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0: 615 Central. What BLS squad do you have coming here?
1: We got medics in route.
0: Receive medics on scene. Do you have BLS rolling?
1: They should be on scene. They said they just arrived.
0: I'll give you 21.
2: CMS 3 to Central. We're about 5 minutes out. We were at the wrong Bartlett court.
1: Received. Copy that direct, Rosa.
0: That's affirmative. Thank you.

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1: Yes.
0: Good man person at near Bloomfield. 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Whiskey 19 Alpha Alpha Zulu.
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Resuming.

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0: 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I'll be responding with it.
1: Clear, not received. Resuming later.

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0: 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I'm clear with the warning and clear from the radar.
1: Appreciate it.

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Both units will be cleared. 2 car affordables. 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
0: I'm on Limington Avenue, just before Lyons, with Major Ledge, Echo 55 Sierra Victor Alpha, E55 SVA.
1: Sorry,
0: I received. 600 Central, that comes.

0: 624-615-1020. Send up to 40 again for a runaway juvenile. Says he's not going to come back home. He left around 7 o'clock p.m. and stating that he's not coming home. The mom wants to once located, send it to Barnabas as a fur crisis. He's 5'10", 110 pounds, dark hair, black shirt, black pants.
1: 606, received.
2: 620, received.
3: 624, received. But he's not at the residence, correct?
0: According to the mother, no. She said she checked the property and didn't find him. He left on foot around 1900 hours.

606 will be arriving as well. Six and five to Central, I'll be clear from that stop, responding to 40 Pitt Aaron.

Calling again in Cumber Road, prepare to copy information. Polo, listening to you, but not loud in Roseland. Calling again in Cumber Road, Roseland just put out a polo for a missing 15-year-old male from the area of number 40 Pitcairn Drive, their town. Looking for a juvenile, first name Alex, described as 5'10", 110 pounds, black shirt, black shorts. It's going to be a walk away from that residence. I'll put the information on your screens. Once again, that's a missing juvenile out of Rose Lane, 15-year-old male, 5'10", 110 pounds, black shirt, black shorts. First name is Alex.

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1: Seven 749, respond to the area 39 Central Avenue for a vehicle revving its engine up and down the street.
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0: 606, you got a call pending. What's your pleasure?
1: What's the call?
0: Suspicious vehicle, red Dodge with its lights on and flashers behind Wing 16 of Knoxville in the rear of Everly.
1: Four, I'll take it.
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0: I'll be clear. That'd be GOA.
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4 Freedom. Six one five two six oh six. I just got the first ping. It's gonna be the last ping was at the end of Camlet Court. At that dead end near the wooded area. I'll 21. I'll give you 21. Thanks, partners.

West Essex 58 Squad, signal 9-1 for a male that's unconscious, dispatcher 6. Signal 9-1 for a male that's unconscious, dispatcher 6. Timeout, 0017.

0: 6-2-4.
1: Any update of the possibility of that drone? We're showing negative results here.
0: Receive, open them out then.
1: Receive, this is the Camlin Court. Should be in the higher form development.
0: Can you go again with the address?
1: Hamlet Court is in a higher form development.
0: Thank you.
1: We're all parked at the end of the cul-de-sac. He'll see us when he rolls up.
0: I have a 39, can you switch over to the desk? I gotta put the drone out.
2: Please, I'm here.

0: 615 to all their units. Just got an updated ping. It's more towards Passaic Ave. Might be headed that way.
1: Myself and 2-4 are out by Passaic and Hodger.
0: What was the updated location? It's still in the woods, but more towards Passaic Avenue at the first inlet of Pitcairn.
2: Seven 5 9, you with Roseland, do you have comms with them?

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1: 35.
0: 35, can I follow one of your units to back a Fells unit on a pergola alarm?
1: Yeah, what do you got?
0: 3C, just one unit to back up at number 121 Gordon Road. They only have one unit, so activate a pergola alarm.
1: Can you go with that address again?
0: Thanks, 121 Gordon Road. It's going to be close to Oval Road on Cross Street.
1: Richie Daniels is on his way.

0: 624-641. Are you in the woods right now?
1: Negative. I'm I just parked at the end of the camera. Spotlight on.

0: 615-2620. 6-1. Just got an updated ping. Looks like he crossed over Higher Farm Road and is in that side of the woods now. Towards Cheryl and Harrison.
1: Receive.

0: 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The cat is responding with a tracking dog, 20-minute ETA.
1: Roger.

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1: Seven seven one
0: can take that second call. What's the address in nature?
1: Triple Future Island.
0: Seven seven one to Central. Can I have the nature and the address for the second call?
2: It's going to be Green Lake this way. Ball party with that thing.
0: Received, and if you can put out a cancellation tone for the 9-2.
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0: 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This Alex, 10 minutes out.
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1: Alpha Bolt.
0: Can you respond to 11 Alpha Napa Road for witnesses, no injuries? You guys need the squad to get dispatch also.

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1: You guys need the squad.
2: That's affirmative. That's our policy.
1: Receive.
0: 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I'll take that call.
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0: 615 Central, can you attach me to that call, please?
1: Where is he?

0: 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All units be clear. Left assist, no injury.
1: EMS 3, clear RMS.
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0: Respond to 280 eastbound by mile marker 5 alpha for a disabled vehicle in the left lane causing a hazard. Dispatching, take police.
1: Thanks, Divorce.
2: Six and five, Chief.

0: fiction flight adventure. I'll be out in the area. How many calls did you get on this one?
1: Go ahead, would you like to give?
0: 6 or 7 to be out in the area. How many calls did you get for a disabled vehicle in the fast lane?
1: I only got one, but then troopers got one, or I got a few also. But it was a different mile marker, 4 over 6.
0: Receive. I'll keep floating the area. Nothing showing at this moment.

0: just so fine. I got another call about that.
1: Yeah, we're pulling up on it now. It's going to be eastbound at mile marker 4.4 on a white BMW.
0: Appreciate it.

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Alan John, for an employee passed out in Central Roseland, First Aid Squad, mutual aid, West Caldwell, 147 Clinton Road, for a party passed out, 728.

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0: We're on scene at Clarendon Road. Do we have a exact location of the best entrance?

0: 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There was a patrol car on scene though.
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0: Alan Washburn, just off of Bloomfield Hotel, 4-4, Whiskey Bravo uniform. Preserve.
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0: still make negative on a 2020 Hyundai Elantra 4-door red. It's valid 8 over 26. The RO is suspended, also showing that the reported error license loss were stolen.
1: Appreciate it. That's all I was looking to confirm. Thank you.

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1: Receive.

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1: Four or four, you want one of us to relieve you?
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0: 4 typed in as such. Myself and 436 will be on a road job. Be advised, Oak Grove Road is going to be closed from Roseland to Argyle.
1: I'll receive.

0: 769, I'm clear from that 31.
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0: 444 to dispatch on a stop. Bloomfield at SB, Golf 10, Victor, Bravo, Romeo.
1: What's your second, Steve?

0: 427 is about to stop. In front of 30 Westville with Jersey Reg, X-ray 48 uniform, November, November.
1: Yeah.

0: Woody, what are you calling me?
1: That's a phone. Can you respond to the area of Plainfield and Smolt? We're disabled. It's going to be 2019 Volkswagen Atlas. It's going to be Julian 96, Mike Bravo Golf.
0: I know.
1: Dispatch, can you punch a number?
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Alright, nothing showing in our town. 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I'll be clear.

0: 444's out. It's going to be Bloomfield and Person at. Fortress is out at 44.
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1: 562.

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0: Ruby clear from ShopRite. Two individuals were released on scene. One individual is in protective custody. 758-756 will be doing a transport momentarily.
1: Three.
0: 758 Central.
1: Good.
0: 571 juvenile male. From ShopRite, we're going to stop at Burger King to get his property. 12393.
1: Denver 4.

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0: 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I can get anything else up there?
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0: Guys, can you just check that RO and show in 3, and if there's a reason for it in the date posted?
1: Parking offenses, March 26th. 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
0: 444,

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0: 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Resident report several potholes in the roadway, causing hazard, which has made several complaints about it.

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If you just want to mark the DPW card,

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The mechanic just arrived. 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

0: Yes.
1: Fairfield Avenue, southbound, just back to State Cab. New Jersey, Juliet 50, Whiskey Tango Yankee. I'll be okay here.
0: Thank you.

0: 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Foot to center, Chief.
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0: Can you check how the drive about 5 hours in from Lane? Call 4-7-1, I'm in the line of obstructing traffic.
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0: It's going to be in front of 71 Lane Ave, if you can notify the utility company. There's no pole number visible. We'll be clear.

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2: seven, six, nine.

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1: Sibling, one has a final machine order against a sister who he did not know was there visiting their mom.
0: Great station.

0: 764, can you guys respond and back up the Sergeant there, please? I'll cover that crossing post for them if needed.
1: Greetings. Yeah, it's learned shortly.

0: Units responding to the complete care. Room 230 is where the caller is from.
1: That's the Congressman.
2: 764.
0: No reports of weapons. Again, the sister was visiting the mother there. There's no CIOs against the mother or sister, but the brother has one against his sister. He showed up afterwards.

0: 4-2-7-4-44.
1: 4-2-7-4-44. Got several pulls of intoxicated male. It may have knocked into a vehicle parked, stumbling all over the place in the area of 389 Coalfield Soho Nails. My description is a tall, white man, a beige hoodie, carry goes, large bag.
0: Sir, Chief. 444, Chief.

0: Scott, do we have a make and model on the car? I'm coming down the ass now.
1: Now, this individual's on foot, not a crossing the road, stumbled into a vehicle, parked vehicle, near several nails, and continued walking. 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All white male, beige hoodie, carrying a large bag.
0: Chief, my bad, I misinterpreted that.

0: 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You know, before.
1: Sure, sure, I'll check out the ad.
2: Dispatch, put that out one more time, a lot of background.
0: Highway accident now stumbling across Wolf Lab in area 389.
2: Thank you.

0: 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And 405 is making his way over to you.
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0: Just be advised, there's a welfare check call pending for you guys.
2: Dispatch, you could go to me with that. We're clear that individual has no need of police assistance. He's heading to a residence on Central West.
0: Received 444. Respond over to 41 Bowers Road for a 93-year-old male. Son-in-law called dispatch saying that he has not been able to make contact for the last 24 hours. If you're not able to make entry, the side door should be open.
2: Received, I'll check it out.
1: I'm going to head over to 44.
0: Received.

0: 756, the Central School Crossing at Park in Washington.
1: Six 619, I'll be clear, two issues. We'll be clear. We spoke with Mr. Thomas. He's in the room, but please assist him. He'll be reaching out to us on the wall.

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0: 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One party is leaving the facility at this time. No violation of the restraining order per DCPO.
1: Right.

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2: 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Confirm 911 down there.
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0: 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Myself and 748 will be stepping out of shop right on a follow up. No juicy needed.
1: Can you put me on a prior report and you can make it headquarters?

0: center of 764758. Enhancing disregard. 758 and 756. 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The car is an employee of TJ Maxx who wishes to remain anonymous. She was told that the super juvenile fell on rocks and blocking the sidewalks in the area.
1: LT, we can pick that up. We just cleared shop while we're right here.
0: Receive 7-3.

0: 756. Okay, respond to Jefferson School. Report of an older male in the rear of the school throwing some type of ball off the side of the school.
1: Five, six, 7 6 4 Central, we're clear. Myself and Floyd respond to Jefferson School.

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To the back of headquarters.

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Okay, here.

0: 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Respond to 20 Magnolia Lane for a general fire alarm.
1: Call's reporting that their fire alarm is going off.
0: Again, it's going to be 20 Magnolia Lane for a general fire alarm. Timeout 1756.

That's the South Police, that's the South Fire Department. You have an activated fire alarm, 21 Inwood Road, first floor, smoke detector. It's an activated fire alarm, 21 Inwood Road, for a first floor smoke detector, 1801.

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What's the 6-3-8 squad? Cancellation on the signal 9-1. That's a cancellation on the signal 9-1. Dispatcher 4, time out 1839.

0: 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Any release down there?
1: We're okay, we'll be clearing shortly.

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0: some pictures around. Do you have a description on the vehicle?
1: Car did not provide a description of the vehicle or the direction of where the vehicle was traveling.
0: Chris, you don't have the vehicle in the parking lot, Chevy.
1: Thank you.
0: 738 and 762 arriving at Harrison School.
1: Thank you.

0: 736, I am looking out the caller, so she described the vehicle to Atlantic as a black Cadillac.
1: New Jersey, Echo 86, Kilo Yankee Yankee, the hit and run vehicle, east on the Ave, Roxy.
0: Roxy.

0: Barnes out of West Caldwell, looking for a hit-run vehicle, a black Cadillac, New Jersey Reg, Echo 86, Kilo Yankee Yankee. Last seen eastbound Bloomfield Ave.
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1: This is NL906.
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0: Yeah, it's affirmative.
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0: 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Curbside warning.
1: Where's
0: he? Did I just have another unit back me up here? 738 received.

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1: For New Jersey, Hotel 68, November, Bravo, November. It's a Range Rover.
0: Okay, thank you.

0: 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Okay, Bloomfield Ave, front of 4th Ave, with New Jersey Reg, Romeo 22, November, Juliet, Sierra.
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0: 738 Central, be clear from Chevy. 736 is standing by waiting for the tow.
1: Yeah, thank you.

Liverpool Police North Pole Fire Department responding to 26 Arthur Road on a odor of something burning on the second floor. 26 Arthur Road on a odor of something burning on the second floor.

3-1 will be arriving. 2.5-story wood frame, nothing shown from the exterior. There's a hydrant for number 22, as well as in the cul-de-sac. 301 will have to bend.

0: Literally just not gonna stop. I'll be in front of 80 Bloomfield Ave with New Jersey Reg, Delta 72, Whiskey, Kilo, Lima.
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2: We got a negative order up here. That's another tick. We're just going to turn the heat up a little bit, see if we can try to reproduce anything.
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Commander Police Headquarters Fire Department's going to be clear. Apparent for the intention call, nothing found. Command terminated.